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Any response from BL Chief from EMS 12 to Pimpernel Drive?

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0: Did you confirm if CCSO was en route due to the CAD hit?
1: That's correct.
0: Okay, we're going to stage until it's good to go in.
1: I copy.

0: Paranormal Activity 16 Bravo to Paranormal Activity 8, you might want to move. There's a group of people coming up behind you.
1: Yeah, that was he said, so they just went by me. They're about to advise you, I mean, come in safely.
0: No, there's people by foot that we just encountered that we drove away from. Just giving you a heads up.

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Belt choke breathing, EMS 60, paramedic, and all 39 are due operations, 10 out 2, 2011.

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0: Ninja 11's on scene. 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I'll be investigating.
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EMS 12, EMS 11, proceed 1, turn off 2, 2355.

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1: At Denny's, 2975, 2975 Crane Highway, for the Charlie Shirt, paramedic emails 39 is to operation, set off to 2359.
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0: my game is 370 going to 2975. 2975 Crane Highway, is going to visit Denny's. 46-year-old male, consular breathing. She complained of feeling weird, thinks he's about to have a stroke or a heart attack, has a history of a stroke. Paramedic, give us 37.
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4714 4714 Hickory Court off of Dogwood Drive for the Bravo Hemorrhage. EMS 60 is due operations 10 Alpha 2, 213.

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0: 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Charlie Stroke, EMS 68, paramedic ambulance 39, radio operations, south 2, 230.
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5304, Phyllis Wheatley Place, off St. Louis Drive, for the Charlie chest pains. EMS 60, paramedic ambulance 37 are due operations, send off to 314.

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1: Redirect, thank you.
0: You're welcome. 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

0: 11561, 11561, Evelyn Wall Court, off of Shakespeare Circle, Charlie Test Pains, EMS 60, paramedic ambulance 37, due to respond on 10 Alpha 2, 703.
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1: Rescue to 28.
0: Yes, sir. We're at Barnesfield Park and James Madison Highway, just on the other side of the bridge. If you need a unit for that call on Rock Point Road.
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0: Safety Officer 6 was on the scene at Rock Point, Mount Victoria, advising the tractor trailer was not on fire. 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

0: 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It's going to be Robbie Danzo.
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0: Charles County Rescue Engine 12. Just got another call from the alarm company. They're getting another activation from 3560 Malvern Street. I believe both alarms are attached to each other.
1: Yes, sir. I'm direct.

0: person, 12 months, 35, 55, prominent. Three-story multifamily. Yeah, nothing evident. I'll be out investigating.
1: Copy. Rescue Union 12 on the scene. Nothing evident. Out investigating. 833.

0: and your response went to me 10.
1: Chief 10, Charles, I'm pulling in now. We're going to have 4 up driver only. 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
0: Copy, sir.
2: 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We're going to head over to Malvern Street now.
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0: Control Charles, former 3555 has been reset. Spoke with maintenance on site for Malvern Street. I'm ready.
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0: A tree limb in the wires hanging down on the roadway. Notify County Roads and snuck out. It's going to be just past Brooks Farm. 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Nothing we can do with it.
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1: Tail 2. 5275, 5275, good intent, farm place, Alpha Fall. Paramedic MI 16 Bravo on the air proceeding.
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1: 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Would you like to handle it? Or you want to go direct with her on 2?
3: There you have it.
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And Trip Me 2 is due on 10 off 2859.

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0: Patient's been assisted back in the chair. You can place all the units in service. They do not want to see PM, MIH.
1: I copy. I'm on 39, paramedic MIH 16.
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0: 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Can you hold us on a 133 in the La Plata area, the 2?
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Delta Electrocution, Intrepid 1, Paramedic Ambulance 51, EMS 51, Paramedic Ambulance 609, due to respond on 10 off 2102.

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0: good as you want to tell us. School electricians on the scene, they're going to handle the classroom. And we did have a second patient that's being handled with a sign release per the parent on the scene with the Southern Medical. We're ready.
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0: Wawa, 11505, 11505 Berry Road, Bravo, on a medical emergency. EMS 3 due to respond on SNAP 2-1040.
1: Three nine with
0: you. Can I ask you?

0: Congratulations. Perfect, you can go ahead.
1: He will be at 3380 Leonard Town Road for a booking section.
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At Green Acres Nursing, 10200 10200 Slater Road, Alpha 6 person, EMS 51, EMS 3 due to proceed on 10 Alpha 2, 1124.

715, 2715, lowest court, off Stella Court, Bravo headache, EMS 3, paramedic, 1737, Bravo 10 Alpha 2, 1133.

3001, 3001 Walnut Lane off Holly Avenue. Alpha 6 person. EMS 3, EMS 836, due to proceed on 10 Alpha to 1135.

0: Charles County to you. Amway, it's 836. You're responding to 3001 3001 Walnut Lane. It's going to be off of Holly Avenue, off of Country Lane in the Pinefield subdivision. Responding for a 63-year-old female who's stage 4 cancer, complaining of extreme pain and vomiting since yesterday. At this time, Calvert Medical Health Center is on yellow. Corrections on reroute. All the hospitals are open with no restrictions. Ambulance 836.
1: Thank you.
0: 1141.

At the Hampton Inn in the hot water room, 3750 3750 Crane Highway. Commercial building gas leak, engine company 3, rescue into 12, truck 1, EMS 60, paramedic ML 609, North Times 9 Chief due to respond, squad 840 unavailable, operations 10 off 3, 1152.

0: At the Hampton Inn in the hot water room, 3750, 3750 Crane Highway, commercial building gas leak. Squad 2 due to respond on 10 Alpha 3, 1152.
1: Already on five.
0: Alpha.
1: Pushing 12, I got 3.
0: Alpha 3.

0: Yeah, about 60.
1: 10 Alpha 3.
0: Yeah, about 60.
2: Ambulance 60. Cross County Engine 31 units responding to the Hampton Inn. Hotel employee called in, advised that he smelled gas in the hot water room. He advised the hot water heater blew out, and he turned it off, but he still smelled the gas. He was advised to evacuate the building and bring others. Engine 31.
3: Yeah, I got it.

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0: 3
1: to Charles, 1156.
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1: 10 off 3. Any response from the Northside Battalion Chief to Hampton Inn?
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Right now, we're on our way to the third floor investigating the water heater.

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0: attacking man, Charles County, please respond. Readings on the third floor. In the utility closet. It's going to be 200 parts per minute, yo. 0.7 LEO, 20.8 CO2, 0 H2S. This time we're about to sound a fire alarm back to the building. 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
1: That's correct.

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1: Stand by. 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

0: 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Any need for horseshoe gas?
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Third call for EMS 60. Ambulance 39, paramedic ambulance 12, we're on the air, responding. Units dropping Alpha 2 at 1225.

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0: Yes, sir, 4-1 update. I asked you earlier, gas secures. 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Bruce, I'm working on ventilation right now. I assume you let it run for a few minutes. 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

0: Command shows. I'm saying I'm terminating command. 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
0: 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Apartment G is in George, 132 with 2, please.
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0: 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Motor vehicle collision involving a motorcycle. Squad 10, EMS 10, EMS 51, paramedic ambulance 51, paramedic ambulance 14, South Medical Duty Officer due to respond on 10 Alpha 3, 1405.
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0: 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I'm in the area.
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0: C3A.
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2: Chief, Tim Charles. It's going to be Bellout Newtown Road and Fairground Road. I had the passage to get to this to the station, so you can hold me on the scene. Utility 10. Switching over.
1: I got there off three. Any response from EMS 51, EMS 10, or Squad 10?

0: in the area of Fairground Road and Bell Out and Newtown Road. Motor vehicle collision involving a motorcycle. Rescue Engine 1 due to respond on 10 Alpha 3, 1409.
1: 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Moving around.
0: Okay, Chief Daniel, Pyramid Campus 51, Pyramid Campus 14. For the medical duty officer, en route, Chief 3A just arrived on the scene.
2: Okay. K-14, Chief Ben, is he able to follow command?
1: Last unit.
2: K-14, Chief Ben, is he able to follow command?
1: Yeah, he's following commands.
2: Copy.

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2: 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Trooper 7, 19. I'm going to go ahead and clear. 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

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EMS 51, EMS 60 to proceed on 10 altitude 1443.

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0: 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Can I get a airway status GCS at blood pressure?
1: GCS is about 12 now. Airway status is patent, and last blood pressure is 123 over 85.
0: Trooper 7 copies. Being less than 12.
1: Copy that.

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0: 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Rescue engine 12, paramedic ambulance 12, paramedic ambulance 609 due to respond, North Medical, and they are responding on 10 Alpha 2, 1511.
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2: Herman Gamewitz, well,

Lieutenant, Rescue Engine 12, units responding. 5607 Pinfish Court. 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Now is unresponsive. 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No further. 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Everything else is open. 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

0: 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Bravo motor vehicle collision. Squad 2, EMS 2, paramedic ambulance 39 due to respond on 10 altitude 1528.
1: Paramedic ambulance 28, we're approaching the county line. 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
1: Go ahead, ma'am.
0: Is the accent rude? Never mind, the PCSO officer on the scene advised that this is a TV-only accident.
1: Correct. It's Lettertown and Cracklin Town.

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0: 1533.

0: Roger, Charles County.
1: Squad 2.
0: Do you have anything further? A better location and or a vehicle description?
1: Just reported to be a white car crashed, one person. No further.
0: My copy, thank you.
2: Paramedic ambulance 28 Charles, the vehicle that the only accident was a white vehicle.
1: I copy. Possibly one and the same then. Squad 2.
0: I copy.

0: sheriff's officer advising they check the area as well. They believe it's going to be one and the same for the PD at Carrico Mill. Units can go in service.
1: I copy. I'm ready.

Mutually to St. Mary's County, 29577, 29577, Edison Court. Alpha sick person, EMS 2, due to proceed on St. Mary's Fire Dispatch 1545.

me, Julia, St. Mary's County, 27055, 27055, Dogwood Lane. Charlie, abdominal pain. Paramedic ambulance 28 due to respond on St. Mary's Fire Dispatch 1551.

0: 5 Green Acres, 10200, 10200, the Plata Road, room 103, Alpha 6 person, EMS 51, paramedic ambulance 51, due to respond, correction, proceed on 10 up to 1557.
1: Where's 2 going to?
0: Alpha 2.

0: to get on sale. We're clear with the other restock.
1: Every day was 12.

Julia St. Mary's County, 121. Correction, 21412. 21412 Great Mills Road for the subject not breathing. Paramedic ambulance 14 due to respond on St. Mary's 1604.

0: 14 of Charles. Can you confirm the address?
1: Paramedic AM on 14, that's correct. It is Great Mills Road, Lakeland Park, switch over to St. Mary's.

0: ambulance for teens of Charles. From the Lexington Park, we're showing 25-minute ETA, and also we're out of range for St. Mary's County.
1: That's correct. 21412 Great Mills Road. We'll advise them that you're en route. You can hit them up when you get to the county line.
0: Copy.

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0: 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Alpha 6 person, EMS 12, EMS 11, due to proceed on 10 Alpha 2, 1621.
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0: Marshall's Corner Road and Bumpy Oak Road. Rob a motor vehicle collision, rescue engine 1, EMS 51, paramedic MS 118, due to respond on 10 Alpha 2, 16, 26.
1: Paramedic MS 118, are you hurt?
0: 10 Alpha 2.
2: 22. 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
3: Ambulance 22.
0: Roger,
3: 115.
0: 10 Alpha 2.

0: Charles County, to the units responding to Marshall's Corner Road and Bumpy Oak Road. Sheriff's Office is in the area. They're unable to locate at this point. They're checking on Bumpy Oak Road now.
1: Yep.
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0: 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We believe the stops are going to be on Marshall's Corner Road now, down past McDonough High School.
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1: Mutually to Calvert County, 6654, 6654, Howling Point Road, bridge carry out, Alpha near Fanning, 85, due to proceed on Calvert F Main, 1647.

0: Crunch Fitness, 30353035, Waldorf Marketplace. Alpha near fainting. EMS 3, EMS 60 due to proceed on 10 Alpha 2, 1650. 5-8, go ahead.
1: Charles Ambulance 5-8, 2+1.
0: Who's this, Calvert?

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0: Park Tobacco, River Park, 7685 Chapel Point Road, Charlie overdose. Paramedic ambulance 51, paramedic MIH 16, Bravo alerted, operations on 10 Alpha 2, 1757.
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2: Paramedic ambulance 51. Ambulance 517. Ambulance 517, how long are you staffed for?
1: Until 2300.
2: I copy, thank you.

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1: Yes, sir. Are we about to cancel?
0: That's correct.

0: engine 31.
1: Yes, sir. You're going to be on scene of a two vehicle MVC, South Crane Highway, just Ferry Road. Pretty probably damaged. You can just let CCFO know.
0: That's right. State Highway has it. State Police has it.
1: Got me. I'm ready.

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0: 6010 New Forest Court, Apartment 2, for the Bravo Fall. EMS 60 is alerted. Operations on 10 Alpha 2, 1813. 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

mutually to St. Mary's County. Charlotte Hall Veterans Home, 29449 Charlotte Hall Road. Robert, traumatic injury. BLS unit from EMS 2 is alerted. Operations on St. Mary's Alpha 1, 1823.

0: Charles County, the ambulance 617. I copy. The alarm company just called to advise it was a false alarm.
1: 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We were just advised by patient they canceled. You can put it back in service.
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0: Charles County, the engine 83, Chief 8, per Chief 8A, who called in via landline. He advised it's going to be food on the stove.
1: Hey, 3 copy. We're off the air and in quarters.
0: In quarters, 1930. Chief 8, are you direct?
2: Thank you, Charles. I believe Fire Chief was 183. He should be direct.
0: 1931.

0: Ambulance 109, what's two?
1: Ambulance 109, turn off two.
2: Ambulance 19. Alright, 3 Charles Regional. Alright, 3 Charles Regional, 1933. Charles County, ambulance
3: 517,
2: you can return to service, thank you.
3: Yeah, Kelly
2: 14. Ambulance 517, you direct.
4: 517, we're direct.
2: Charles County to B14.
4: Go ahead.
2: EMS vehicle 14 got out with one. You do have, correction, EMS utility 14. You do have ambulance 109 and we're out with two.
4: Okay, 109 can go on service.
2: Ambulance 109, you're direct.
0: We're direct, thank you.
2: 1934.

0: 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Squad 3, EMS 60 alerted. 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